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RP's advising, smell of gas only.

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1: Go for both.
0: A recall is 602 in progress. RP advised that female that was 602 earlier is returned with an additional female that's been 602.
1: Units copy.
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0: welfare. 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HMA and a black hoodie.
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1: 5-8. 47.
0: 602 in progress, 545 West Inyo. RP just requesting the subject leave the area.

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0: Good. 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
1: Sir. 911 hang up, 842 South Park. Nothing heard. 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

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Basic, so you still go for it?

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1: I'll call 154. Can we 1029?
0: 10-4.

0: And your residence is accidental. I'll be 10-8.
1: No, that didn't get it to me.

Commercial alarm, 334 in North Cape Canby, Tulare County Federal Credit Union, the office west, motion detector EC sending. 10-21 request, Spanish speaking.

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1: Copy the animal control call. The 844 Scarlet Oak Place. I'll be advised her 11-year-old juvenile son was scratched by a dog. Negative on being bit. Negative on medical.
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0: 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Code 4 to call animal control.
1: Do we have visual aid detained?
0: Okay.
1: Is the dog detained?
0: No, but the dog is on scene.
1: Scene 21.

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1: Notes editing, CAD 10-8. 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RP was trying to recontact me.
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0: 62 clear. Suspicious subject, Santa Cruz and Catalina, RPFI is a juvenile in blue shorts with a white line and on the side. Bleezy may have a 1032 in his waistband, but not confirmed. Bleezy keeps gesturing only towards his waistband, just keeps facing in the air looking at the RP. Bleezy's juvenile's on a skateboard, unknown if he's casing as well. Just for 1043, this RP also called in subjects talking outside of his residence last night.
1: Same RP that called in a couple weeks ago advising people are running around hiding behind cars.
0: Affirmative, I believe so.
1: 10-4.

046, let's get a unit, give the RPO 21. 10-4, HW, copy.

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1: Do from England, Brad.

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Attempt to contact for Lemoore PD. 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

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The white sedan is possibly associated for ERP. Last seen westbound was in. 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

0: 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Can I copy an additional? 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
1: Edward 1456485. Copy a trailer tweet.
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1: For Victor Edward 1740.
0: Seven square, that additional 27 is valid as well.

0: 26.
1: Male close to the scene advised that he's seen a unknown race male on foot, shoot about 3 gunshots in the air. Advised he was somewhere in the middle of Almond between K and Walnut. Correction, between K and O Ocean.
0: Confirming no description.
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0: 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Someone wants to try a 1021 to the involved party.
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0: 24/7. Be checking the area. Were you feeling any victim casings or bullet impacts? Chase 10-8, over.
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0: 53. 53. Copy reports of a physical 415 between family members. 2229 Chisholm. 2229 Chisholm. It's going to be 10-5, someone on scene is not wanting to contact CD. Sizing father and younger niece. We're in a 415, got physical.
1: Note that in CAT, copy 10-8.

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0: 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Copy a possible 164 in progress. 608 East King, it's going to be apartment 12. So I think her ex is at the residence. There's an RO on file. Tan shirt, blue jeans, black shoes. 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We're getting further.
1: You done?

0: 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Southwest, have contact.
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0: 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Just going to be for an assessment for vitals.
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The other unit requested 21, go ahead. 46, 26, I'll give you 21.

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0: 10-4.

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1: 10-4. Did you can copy that RFO on North East Shannon?

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1: Female can be placed on a 1096 hold. Opie 76 at KDH. Can you log a female 59 in my vehicle? And advise when you're clear for beginning.
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0: Code 4, that's enough for that code. 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
1: Affirm, just make sure you get a good photo.
2: Larry, just turn 43 of that code, I have 2 for the mail house.
0: Can 4, we were in a pressure that was for her.

0: Creek, possibly at 650 North E. Edwards. A person's hanging in the vehicle returns there.
1: 10-4.
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1: 5-8.
0: Go ahead.
1: 6 Adam Lincoln Frank 401. Is that the Odyssey?

58 series. Returning to a Honda, however, the 20 provided by RP7 Adams Tom Nora 335 has the male half as the RO.

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1: Negative. 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
0: Thank you, that's great.
2: Four six five to 189.

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0: I copy 190. We'll tend it for an officer for 21.

Lincoln 11 out, delayed by train. You responding? CNCC Medical Aid at Tulare Police Department 260 South M. Mary, grid 41A Adams. They advise that it's going to be in the back building near booking. Correction, in the back near booking for an unconscious patient. PD's at scene requesting.

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0: 6. 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

0: 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I'll be advised, sister's boyfriend made threats to harm her, advised he would shoot her. Advise a subject on scene outside of her residence now per cameras. So the RP is 1076 at that location. It's all 10-5 the sister's cameras. So the RP is not on scene. 5-8.
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We're attempting to get a DOT number.

0: Sticker 1043, the suspect was possibly last seen southbound. They advise going towards Mulcahy. It's going to be a gray Honda. Unknown further.
1: 5-8.
0: Correction, he's going to be in an older blue model vehicle.
1: 5-8.

0: 1911. Can we try to see if we can get a last name? There was a 5150 call earlier with the first MMA.
1: Affirm. I believe those are going to be related.
2: Just confirming that vehicle was gray in color.
1: The male is going to be in a blue vehicle, older blue vehicle, four-door.

the RPE at Tooth Fellowship, we have a crime.

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Does have an address on Meadow, 467 West Meadow.

0: 626. Vehicle's going to be registered to him. I'm going to check DMV, see if I can find a 28. 46 again.
1: Is that a newer model?
2: No, she advised an older model.
1: In blue and color?
2: Affirmative.
1: And 4, I saw one parked over there at the Dollar General. I'm not sure if it's him. I'll keep a long eye on it.
2: Over.
0: Still don't have a 28, but the female here is advising it's going to be a 2007 Chevy Aveo. It's going to look like a hatchback.
2: 10-4, there's a prior contact in, from a 1050. When I ran the 28, that's in flex. It's 9-boy-22660. Per flex, it shows a 2007 Chevy blue in color. Unsure if that's going to be it or not.
1: Clear, and then you'll be out with that vehicle at the addressing CAD.
2: Never.
1: The plate is going to be 9-boy-ZZ-660.
2: 10-4.
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0: 10-90. 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
1: 10-4-6-2, you start that way. Perfect, Bob.

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0: Units on Meadow, we paced a 21 for the male half from a previous 20,002 on the call.
1: There's going to be a fire hydrant. If we can get it facing that way towards the door, so you can get eyes on.
2: There's light blue one, right?
1: A from that vehicle, yeah. Do you have a unit on Beachwood? A from 362.

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0: 7746. Get your unit and drive around the block and meet us on that side. How many people do you have over there?
1: It's just myself at 58.
0: Tevar, can you break in 25?
1: Tevar.
0: 24-7. Get cover behind that unit by the engine block.

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1: 5846, confirm runway level 21 for the subject.
0: I'm getting that info now.

State Medical Barsley and E. Edwards, also notate we have a marked unit in front of his residence with lights on. We're attempting 21.

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2: Can you also check first 2 for any other 21s associated to this resident?

Escalade, Barcini, Edward, Grid 40, G. David. Copy comments.

0: 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The subject should be alone inside a house, and the two kids are with the victim away from the house.
1: 10-4.
2: Three negative answer. SMS chat was sent. Delay the message.

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0: If you start with a victim, obtain information on possible work addresses.
1: 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AV7, copy the additional note and CAD.

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0: Ask the victim if we're able to see if they share the location and see if he's at the house for sure. Tele 46, just advise if there's any crucial pending.
1: Negative, it's code 4.
0: It's also code 4 to run a wrap.
1: 10-4, what's the PC?
0: 422 for now.

0: 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Still negative answer.
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0: Turn off the phone.

0: 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An additional 2 calls in place. Anyway.
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2: 8746, 25 over here. And then we're going to start announcements on PA.

0: 660. I'm on the phone with the boyfriend. I'm attempting to have him come outside with his hands up.
1: Tepper, and also confirm with him that he's at the house. We have eyes on.
2: Sorry, copies.
1: Can you turn on the porch light?

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1: 10-4.
2: Stay on the west side so we have a perimeter. We'll advise if you have make contact.
1: Sure. He just stated to the victim that he's getting dressed. He's going to come outside.
2: Temple, I copy. He's going to get dressed. He's going to come outside.

0: 866-9046. Push up to this white SUV trunk. Copy. If or when he comes out, 87 has command. Do you still have 121 or did you hang up?
1: Still have 121.
0: Tabor, keep on 121. Get updates when he's ready to walk out.
1: Tabor, I asked him to let me know before he walks out. That way we're ready.

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Lincoln 11's gonna push up 3180 to the bumper of the Chevy.

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1: 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He'll let me know before he opens the door.
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2: 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You say he's coming out right now.

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1: 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He needs to come outside and comply.

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1: I'm on 21 with him.
0: 10-4. Reinforce that he can speak to her, but he needs to walk outside now.

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1: 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We're making announcements. Door just closed.
2: 4658, he wants to talk to the victim first.
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1: Calling with the phone dying. 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
0: The possible patient keeps opening and shutting the door on them.
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0: 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Yeah, 26, are you clear for 21?
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0: 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We'll be breaking some units soon. Anything new?
1: Nothing pressing.
0: Cal 4, note that we secured the front door and secured his Chevy per his request.

So if you're Delta Victim, can you advise her that we're able to secure the residence, so you need to come secure it?

0: Copy a patrol check. 1683 South Gate King. They had a transfer from TCSO. A female was walking northbound. She was possibly being stalked by subjects. The call's been pending for an hour. We attempted the contact by 1021 with negative answer.
1: Checking.
0: You did no further description.
1: Pepper.

0: California 19, correction, Ida, Henry, 441. 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Female walked away from it. I'll be out with that vehicle.
1: 10-4.

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0: 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I'll answer 10-8. I'll have the RIPA.
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1: way. 52. Patrol check for a suspicious subject near Zumwalt Park. Seen on the camera, possibly attempting to jump over the wall on the south end at a black hoodie.

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1: Is your name Meckler? 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

B76, Sudman, that's with the Mill 95. 50, you'll be with me following.

0: Cooper Booth.
1: 911 hang up. 425 West San Joaquin. There's an open line. Female heard in the background. It's also the same subject as Dow texted 911 earlier in the night.
0: Units copy.

Kiwan, I could be responding MDT Medical Aid 1126 Martin Luther King Cross of Blackstone, apartment 26 D. David, grid 42 C. Charles, for difficulty breathing.

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0: Copy a commercial alarm at Giotto's, 1100 Security Court. It's coming from the east roll-up beam. RP advisory saw two subjects running from the business as well. Female had an ankle monitor in black hoodie with shorts. Male had white tennis shoes, black pants, tan hat. 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
1: 90. 47.

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1: Building is locked and secured. 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
0: I mean, suspicious circumstances, Prosperity and Mooney. Going to be at the parking lot of the Tractor Supply. Advising there's a silver SUV driving around and dropped two subjects off. One subject appeared to have some type of stick or rods in his hand. The vehicle is no longer on scene.

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0: Engine 51, into 53, Battalion 66. Gas leak, northbound Highway 99 and Avenue 200.
1: Battalion 66 responding, confirm this is on the freeway.
0: Battalion 66, that's affirm. DT advised they had a first caller advising that there was something spraying from the center divide. A second caller believed to be gas leaking from the center divide, but doesn't smell anything. First unit seems to be Highway IC.
1: Can you confirm this will be north of Avenue 200 or south of Avenue 200?
0: Battalion 66, DT advises to be right at Avenue 200.
1: Fire truck 65.
0: Truck 65, go ahead.
1: Capital engine 61, truck 65 will run this call.
0: Truck 65, copy, so you're handling.

0: Battalion 66, we recontacted the original locator, advising that there is water spraying from the center divide, possibly from a previous traffic accident. No vehicle seen. It's going to be just north of Avenue 200.
1: Confirming this is a water leak on the freeway.
0: Battalion 66, that's a firm.
1: Introduce a response to code 2, keep the closest unit going and myself.
0: Clear, copy. 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Truck 65, reduce code 2, and I'm going to have you continue in as the closest unit. Break, engine 63, clear.
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0: We've checked the area from Bardsley down to Avenue 184. 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
1: 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I got another patrol check, I'm close one.
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1: Thirty-two.
0: 415, Spanish speaking. Sitting in front of 5063 East Alpine. That would have come from the location after. That's going to be for 6 meters on I want to hang up. On callback, at first of Ambrosia, mail subject. Plug in a verbal 415 with additional mail first of the day. Wouldn't advise any service.

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0: Larry 30. 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Beginning, same as ending.
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0: 24. That 27 is turning back to spinner revoked. IED required.
1: Copy. Can you go to the 27 number and the case number?
0: C-27 is going to be Frank 826-3743. Case number is going to be 25194.
1: Copy.
0: 52-2, are you in this good for that?

Air 54 traffic. Parsley and Blackstone, pulling in behind the Valero 9, Charles, Frank, Lincoln, 642.

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With three. 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

0: 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I'll be detained with a sub-report.
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I'm still getting further. 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
1: 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She advised the vehicle been sold. 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
1: 10-4. 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
0: 10-4.

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Can you handle a traffic matter? It's going to be on Alpine and Morrison. Alpine and Morrison, advising the food vendors at the school exit. They're causing a hazard there, blocking the stop sign.

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0: 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It would be an HFA in a black shirt and black pants.

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Let the notice on 21st. Notice has been removed. Obtained 1021 for the RO. Tried several times. Negative answer. Parked on a public road. Appears to be abandoned. Affirmative. Tab 1. 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Next 10 feet to 1.

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1: 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It was on 911 open line with a 415 heard in the background. Just the address provided, no further.

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1: 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Are you advising it's going to be wood on fire?

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1: Engine 63, we're getting a report of bark on fire. Cardinal and De La Vina near Paseo del Lago. ARP is advising that there is flames and smoke coming from a planter by the entrance to Paseo del Lago. Bridge 15 to Davis.

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5, we're going to be on the northernmost part here, Barnard Stone. There we have Echo.